I start to cry, would you rescue me? Would you rescue me? Would you rescue me? What about myself? 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

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Nazi Welle. 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

The two to the three to the four. When it's last call and they kick us out the door. It's getting kinda late, but the ladies want some more. Oh my, good Lord. Tell them drinks.